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0: He's a big soccer fan, the Rocket Man, 103.5 WGRR. It's 8:12. I'm Steve Mann, and one team is set for the FIFA World Cup final. France lost today to Spain, 2-0. So Spain will play the winner of tomorrow's Argentina versus England match. That one will start at 3 o'clock, and the winner, of course, will play Spain Sunday afternoon, 3 o'clock, for the World Cup championship. France isn't done yet, though. There's still a third place playoff game that will happen Saturday at 5 o'clock.
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103.5 WGRR. I told you yesterday the Sunshine Protection Act, which would make daylight saving time permanent, was going to be voted on today by the House Rules Committee. It passed by a 6-4 vote, so now the full House will vote on it. If they pass it, it goes to the Senate, and the Senate unanimously passed a version of the same act 4 years ago in 2022. So if they both pass it, we'll stop falling back and springing ahead.

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0: 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Brett, what's going on?
1: Well, just driving up the highway. I'm the truck driver you talked to here a few weeks ago, Bowling Green Turn out of Columbus. Hey, I've got a couple of obscure artists. I don't know if I've ever heard it on your station or not. Seals and Crofts, in particular, that song Summer Breeze.
0: Summer Breeze. I could do that for you, sure.
1: Oh, that'd be great, man. I can't remember the last time I heard it.
0: Well, I will play it for you next, Brett. Thank you for listening.
1: Okay. Thanks for taking my call. I'll be listening.
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11: As someone who's been married nearly 25 years, I'll tell you, there's a lot of great things about having a spouse. And according to a new study out of the University of Miami Health System, marriage might even be linked to a lower risk of cancer. Why? Well, the researchers said people who are married are less likely to engage in risky behavior. They're more likely to get a nudge to go to regular preventive medicine appointments and screenings. And they have a partner to share the load of family obligations, household chores, and finances. No one is saying you should get married in the pursuit of better health. But if you are single, how can you build a strong support system to maybe get some of these same benefits? Do your own research, find out what's important, and then hold members of your squad accountable and let them hold you accountable as well. That can provide a lot of support. I'm Dr. Sanjay Gupta, helping you live a better life.
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0: back. I'll be at Riverbend Sunday night. 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It's the Primetime Request Hour. Pete, what do you want to hear?
1: Gloria Stefan. 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

They'll be here August 6th with Styx at Riverbend Music Center. That is Requested Chicago. And that's an hour of your requests. We'll do it again tomorrow night, 9 to 10. Rock and Ron is your request tomorrow from noon until 1. Now it's Kenny Loggins.

103.5 WTRR. So this year will be the 50th year of Oktoberfest Zinzinnati, and organizers announced today they're going to have something there they've never had before. I will tell you what that is in 7 minutes.

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0: 103.5 WGRO. There's Neil Diamond, Sweet Caroline. I'm Steve Mann. Appreciate making us part of your night tonight. And this will be the 50th year of Oktoberfest Zinzinnati in September. And organizers announced today there will be a Glockenspiel. And this is somebody playing the final countdown on the Glockenspiel. Anyway, there's going to be a Glockenspiel and a bell tower. And it's kind of like in Munich where they have this clock tower in the center of town. And people kind of get together on the hour and celebrate when the bells ring. So I guess it'll play every hour on the hour at Oktoberfest Zinzinnati as well.
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9: Everyone poops. It's not just the name of a classic potty training book. It's a universal truth. Even though everyone does it, almost no one wants to talk about it. Dr. Tricia Pasricha wants to change that. She's the author of a new book. It's called You've Been Pooping All Wrong. And she says there are three critical P's of pooping. The first is propulsion. Both the voluntary push you exert and the involuntary contractions that happen naturally within your body. Top line, when you feel the need to go, don't hold it. The second P is pliability, which refers to stool softness. The keys to this one are making sure you're drinking enough water and eating enough fiber. And the last P is for pelvic floor. If you can get your knees up above your waist while you're on the toilet, like on a stool or a garbage can or a stack of books even, that can make all the difference. I'm Dr. Sanjay Gupta, helping you live a better life.
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103.5 WGRR. You know the Major League Baseball All-Star Game is tonight. 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

We're an hour from Wednesday. I'm Steve Mann. Thanks for making us part of your night tonight. Got Ace of Base, Dire Straits, Hall & Oates, Starship, and Eddie Money all coming up this hour. Howard's Foreigners Jukebox Hero.

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drums. Look at that mama, she got it sticking in the cameraman. Look at her, so Andy's up there. What's that? Hawaiian noises. He's banging

0: is Dire Straits on 103.5 WGRR and on the free WGRR app. I'm Steve Mann, and the Rolling Stones released their latest album called Foreign Tongues this past Friday. And of course, Mick Jagger is making the rounds doing shows and talk shows and podcasts. And he was on Conan O'Brien's podcast recently. It's called Conan O'Brien Needs a Friend. One of the things they talked about was meeting your heroes. Mick said that John Lennon told him he shouldn't meet Elvis because I guess John Lennon didn't have a good experience meeting Elvis. And this is Mick Jagger talking about that.
1: I remember John telling me,
2: yeah, you know, should never meet your heroes. I would never meet Elvis, Mick, if I were you.
1: And so I didn't. I took John's advice.
2: Yeah.
1: It was really stupid of me, really. But
2: I mean, I would love to have met Elvis. Why I take John's advice?
1: And so it sort of put me off. So I wanted to keep my Elvis to myself, my version of Elvis.
3: Yeah.
1: And so I didn't want my version of Elvis shattered like John's was. But maybe my Elvis version would have been different.
0: If you want to see the full episode, it's just over an hour long. It's on Conan O'Brien's YouTube page called Team Coco. And I've got the Rolling Stones coming up on WGRR.
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9: Not all screen time is created equal, and a new study out of Sweden is helping us understand this even better. So researchers followed more than 20,000 people over nearly two decades and determined that passive screen time, like sitting on the couch and watching television, raised someone's risk of dementia. But if they did something active, like reading, puzzles, or interacting with other people, this same group of people saw their risk of dementia drop. Just like you gotta put the work in to keep your body in shape as you age, you basically have to do the same thing with your brain. A couple things I have found to help: working to learn something new every day, whatever it might be, challenging yourself in some way every day, and really importantly, staying socially active. Some days that means meeting friends in person. Other days, maybe an email, a text, or a phone call. Just stay engaged. I'm Dr. Sanjay Gupta, helping you live a better life.
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103.5 WGRR. So the first World Cup finalist is set. Spain beat France today 2-0. So they are waiting to see who will win tomorrow's Argentina versus England match. That's at 3 o'clock. And then they'll play in the World Cup Championship 3 o'clock Sunday afternoon. There is still a third-place playoff game. That'll happen Saturday at 5 p.m.

We've seen how one accident can steal a lifetime of memories. 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Call KNR.

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This band will be at Rose Music Center on Thursday night with Orleans, Firefall, and the Atlanta Rhythm Section. 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
1: I don't know about you, but my social media feeds are flooded with lotions and potions and gadgets, all promising to unlock different components of longevity. But if you log off, take a step back from all the hype, you'll find that the actual keys to a longer, healthier life are hiding in plain sight. 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Number one, nutrition. 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And finally, number four, often gets forgotten, socialization. 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
18: Not all screen time is created equal, and a new study out of Sweden is helping us understand this even better. So researchers followed more than 20,000 people over nearly two decades and determined that passive screen time, like sitting on the couch and watching television, raised someone's risk of dementia. But if they did something active, like reading, puzzles, or interacting with other people, this same group of people saw their risk of dementia drop. Just like you gotta put the work in to keep your body in shape as you age, you basically have to do the same thing with your brain. A couple things I have found to help: working to learn something new every day, whatever it might be, challenging yourself in some way every day, and really importantly, staying socially active. Some days that means meeting friends in person. Other days, maybe an email, a text, or a phone call. Just stay engaged. I'm Dr. Sanjay Gupta, helping you live a better life.
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0: Cincinnati's greatest hits, 103.5 WGRR. Right round you spin me. Like a record. What are those? 542, looking to hit 93 today. So we're at 69 right now and a little bit humid. Actually, I had to use windshield wipers because the humidity and the outside and the air conditioning on the inside. I was like, oh my. So, yeah, it's already warm. If you haven't signed up yet for us to drop on by some pop by your workplace, please do that. You can do that at WGR.com. Nothing wrong with that. Free soda. It's always a real good thing.
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0: 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Roadwise, we have a broken water main. This is East Grandin Road, just east of State Route 48. Also, a disabled vehicle, right lane blocked on 7175 southbound at Erlanger. So that's the right lane is blocked from a disabled vehicle, 7175 southbound at 275.
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11: I don't know about you, but my social media feeds are flooded with lotions and potions and gadgets, all promising to unlock different components of longevity. But if you log off, take a step back from all the hype, you'll find that the actual keys to a longer, healthier life are hiding in plain sight. There are four of them. Number one, nutrition. The Mediterranean diet really is the gold standard. Number two, exercise. You should be getting 150 minutes of moderate intensity exercise or 75 minutes of vigorous intensity exercise every week, plus strength training and stretching. Number three, sleep. Sleep is when your body and your brain repair themselves. You should be getting 7 to 9 hours a night. And finally, number four, often gets forgotten, socialization. It's not a bonus. It's a necessity for a healthy life, finding a sense of community, purpose, and belonging. I'm Dr. Sanjay Gupta, helping you live a better life.
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0: Is it too early to start thinking about getting married? Yeah, but there's good news involved with this. Hi, it's the WGR Morning Show. I'm Jim Day, looking for a high today of 91, and we are at 69 right now in the Queen City. So let's go to the airport in Cleveland, Cleveland Hopkins International Airport. Love was found at gate 4B. Yes, that's where Grace was sitting, and she looked over and saw this hot guy who's a maintenance worker at the airport. And she's like, he's a hottie. He's a hottie toddy with a naughty body. Unfortunately, they just called her to get on her plane, and she had to hop on her plane. She's like, oh my gosh, he was just so beautiful. I wish I could have talked to him and given him my number, but no. You know, once they close the gates, once they close those doors, you can't get back off the plane. So she was stuck on the plane, but picked up her Wi-Fi, got on Reddit, and said, hey, I was just at Cleveland Hopkins Airport. This gate, there's a maintenance worker, looks like this, this, and this. Anybody know him? Well, she finished her vacation 4 days later. She returns back to the same airport. And as she gets off the plane, there's this dude dressed in his finest wear, holding flowers and a sign for Grace. I guess the airline saw that she was asking. And so they slid the worker her number. And he's like, yeah, I'll call her. I'll check her out. So he was waiting at the gate. And so now they have set up their first date. They've done a lot of texts since then and set up their first date already. And a wedding planner, since this is on Reddit, saw it and was like, I am there for your wedding. You just let me know. I'll plan it. And she was very smart when she goes, you know, I appreciate that. It might be a little too early since we haven't gone on the first date yet, but I really appreciate your eagerness in this whole thing. Yeah, that might be a little too early for the wedding things, but how cool. Hopping on Reddit. It was a hot guy, man. Hottie toddy with a naughty body. And oh, they closed the gates on me. And love was found anyways. Once again, too early. Can't say it's love. They haven't even gone on the first date yet. Lust? And I think that's some pretty good news.
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2: As a parent, when you send your kid off to school in the morning, you know that they're going to be learning. They're going to be spending time with their friends. But new study out of UCSF found adolescents are spending an average of 70 minutes of their school day on their phones. Now, some kids will say they need their phones to help with schoolwork, but this study found that they were spending the vast majority of their screen time on TikTok, Instagram, and Snapchat. Not really apps that you're going to be turning to for homework help. Now, the study's lead author said, "Don't blame kids for using their phones at school. Teach them how to resist them. Focus on what they'd get by putting them aside rather than what you're taking away. Explain how phones could hurt their academic performance, and also remind them of this. Nothing takes the place of real face-to-face friendships." I'm Dr. Sanjay Gupta, helping you live a better life.
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1: 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A better life with Dr. Sanjay Gupta.
2: Not all screen time is created equal, and a new study out of Sweden is helping us understand this even better. So researchers followed more than 20,000 people over nearly two decades and determined that passive screen time, like sitting on the couch and watching television, raised someone's risk of dementia. But if they did something active, like reading, puzzles, or interacting with other people, this same group of people saw their risk of dementia drop. Just like you got to put the work in to keep your body in shape as you age, you basically have to do the same thing with your brain. A couple things I have found to help: working to learn something new every day, whatever it might be, challenging yourself in some way every day, and really importantly, staying socially active. Some days that means meeting friends in person. Other days, maybe an email, a text, or a phone call. Just stay engaged. I'm Dr. Sanjay Gupta, helping you live a better life.
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0: 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Good morning. Quick stretch.
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2: 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It's news.
0: You're going to miss this one. And the next one. It's Cincinnati's greatest hits. For those of you who don't hit snooze.

0: Cincinnati's greatest hits, 103.5 WGRR. Wang Chung, it is 6:13 and high today of 91, and we are at 69 right now in Cincinnati. All right, my first thought is under the Brent Spence Bridge. I don't know why, but I think that'd be a great place to answer today's question that will change the course of the world on Facebook. If Bigfoot lived in the tri-state, that's right, Bigfoot. And maybe he does live in the tri-state. I don't know. But if he did, where would he live? Where would Bigfoot live if he lived in the tri-state? That's a good thing to have some fun with this morning. And like I said, my first thought is you'd find him under the Brent Spence. I don't know on which side, Ohio or Kentucky, but maybe he'd be living in the girders underneath. That'd be a good place to live. Or he could be in Mount Airy. There's lots of things that wander the forests of Mount Airy. He could be one of the things out there wandering the forest trails of Mount Airy. I'm looking at a couple suggestions from you guys. Blanchester. That's a great place, Blanchester. East Fork. Well, anywhere in Claremont County. I think Claremont County would be an awesome place for Bigfoot. I think it's got everything he needs out there. But how about you? Where would he, the cone? If Bigfoot had a sweet tooth, he'd probably be hanging out of the cone. Get your answer up there. Have some fun with it. It's on the WGRR Facebook page.
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0: Let's talk speeding tickets this morning. I'm sure you're a very safe driver. You've never received one. But perhaps you'll understand this anyways. This is comedian Jeff Allen.
2: In June, I got my first speeding ticket in over 20 years in Montana. Believe me, that takes some work. Speed limit was 80 miles an hour. And we're driving, and I set the cruise at 95. And Tammy, after about 5 minutes, says, "Isn't that going too fast?" And I said, "No, this is Montana. They don't write tickets for under 100. They really don't." She goes, "Who told you that?" I go, "I don't know. It's just common knowledge." So about 2 minutes later, a Porsche shoots past me. If I'm doing 95, he's doing 115, 120. I mean, he just... Boom. And a minute later, I see the lights. And I say, "See? He's going to get a ticket." So imagine my surprise when the cop locked in behind me and pulled me over. I couldn't wait for him to get to the window. "Did you see the Porsche?" He goes, "Yeah, it was after him, and then you showed up." "What?" And he says, "If you had slowed down, I wouldn't have pulled you over, but who doesn't slow down for the police?" So anyway, he gets my license, and he starts having a conversation with me, a little chit-chat. And I'm sitting there thinking, I'm doing 95. Obviously, I'm in a hurry. How about writing the ticket a little quicker? Let's get going. Only one of us is getting paid by the hour here. It's not me. And how many people are like me? You're thinking, how fast do I got to go to make up this 10 minutes? For all you people who are in math class that raised their hand and said, when am I going to ever use the story problem in my real life? This is your moment.
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13: Not all screen time is created equal, and a new study out of Sweden is helping us understand this even better. So researchers followed more than 20,000 people over nearly two decades and determined that passive screen time, like sitting on the couch and watching television, raised someone's risk of dementia. But if they did something active, like reading, puzzles, or interacting with other people, this same group of people saw their risk of dementia drop. Just like you gotta put the work in to keep your body in shape as you age, you basically have to do the same thing with your brain. A couple things I have found to help: working to learn something new every day, whatever it might be, challenging yourself in some way every day, and really importantly, staying socially active. Some days that means meeting friends in person. Other days, maybe an email, a text, or a phone call. Just stay engaged. I'm Dr. Sanjay Gupta, helping you live a better life.

0: Another example of why you are higher than other people on the food chain. It's just a feel-good moment. Good morning, it's Jim Day Show on 103.5 WGRR. 69 and headed to a human 91 today. So here's the guy that you are higher on the food chain. His name is Marshall. And he decided that he would pepper spray a couple kids because they wouldn't pet his dog. Yeah, Marshall took his dog. He's 75 years old. This guy should know better. He took his dog into a pet store, and he's got the dog in there, and there's some kids. I don't know if they were looking at his dog or anything. He goes, "You can go ahead and pet it." The kids sort of ignored him and didn't, probably because they were told you don't talk to strangers, or you look at your mom and dad first and say, "Can I pet the dog?" But the kids did not respond to old Marshall, and Marshall said, "Pet the dog." They still didn't. So then he pulled out the pepper spray and sprayed him and said, "Pet the dog." Who does that? You wouldn't do that. None of your friends would do that. That's why you are higher up in the food chain than this man. He is now in the jail food chain, which is probably a good place for him to be. "Pet the dog or I will pepper spray you. Sir, I really don't want to pet your dog. You're a stranger." It's good to be better than other people, isn't it? All right, coming up, we have the almost impossible question. One question, one answer. You get it right, obviously you win. It's next on WGRR.
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12: A better life with Dr. Sanjay Gupta.
13: As someone who's been married nearly 25 years, I'll tell you, there's a lot of great things about having a spouse. And according to a new study out of the University of Miami Health System, marriage might even be linked to a lower risk of cancer. Why? Well, the researchers said people who are married are less likely to engage in risky behavior. They're more likely to get a nudge to go to regular preventive medicine appointments and screenings. And they have a partner to share the load of family obligations, household chores, and finances. No one is saying you should get married in the pursuit of better health. 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That can provide a lot of support. I'm Dr. Sanjay Gupta, helping you live a better life.
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0: 632 at WGRR. Almost impossible question. You're playing and winning. Coming up after Karen in the news.
7: The House passed a bill yesterday that would make daylight saving time permanent. Daylight saving time is the period between spring and fall when clocks at most parts of the U.S. are set 1 hour ahead of standard time. The Senate would also have to pass the bill before it could be signed into law, but it's unclear if it will do so. New closures are happening this week on the Ohio side of the river as part of the Brent-Spence Bridge Corridor project, including some impacting downtown. The ramp from westbound U.S. 50 6th Street Viaduct to Guest Street is now fully closed as of 6 this morning, with drivers detouring through Lynn Street and the West 6th Street Service Road. That ramp will be permanently closed and replaced with a new ramp during a future phase of construction. And the All-Star Game was last night in Philadelphia. The American League beat the National League.

0: Toto on WGRR. We like to say Cincinnati's greatest hits. I hope you agree as well. I mean, you're here. 641 in WGR, and appreciate you being here, too. 69, and it's already feeling hot and sticky. I'm looking at my paper here. My paper in the studio is damp already. What is the humidity? 77% humidity in the WGR studios. Yeah, it's a moist one in here. Let's do the almost impossible question. When it comes to grilling, there are unspoken rules. First off is don't touch another person's grill without permission. That's a biggie. Number one right there. Number two, always let the meat rest before serving. I want to go down to number four. Tell me what is number four on this list. Unspoken rules about grilling. 513-987-1035. Let's get it going here with Richard. What do you think, man?
1: You burn the grease off when you're done.
0: Always burn the grease off. Turn it on high and let it roast, and then remember 3 hours later you left the propane going.
1: Happens all the time.
0: Which is why I never burn the grease off at the end. I do it the next time around. And if any kind of critters want to get in there and lick on it, I just figure that's extra cleaning.
1: That works too.
0: Yeah, but no, that's not the answer, unfortunately. I appreciate you trying.
1: Okay.
0: All right, bye-bye. Good morning, WGRR. What's number four on this list of unspoken rules when it comes to grilling?
2: Make sure you turn off the gas.
0: Yes, turn it off. I was just talking to that last guy who leaves it burning, and then you got to turn it off. No. Try again.
2: All righty.
0: Brian's going to take a stab. When it comes to grilling, unspoken rules, don't touch another person's grill without permission. Number two is always let the meat rest. What is number four on the list?
3: I would guess to clean it before you use it.
0: Yeah, although there's extra flavor there. No, it's not even cleaning it. Appreciate you trying.
3: Thank you, Brian.
0: You got it. Well, we don't have an answer. It's poop time. Always gives the answer away. Yo, you're not behind the steering wheel. Yo, you're not behind the steering wheel. Hush. Hush. Now, when it comes to grilling, there are unspoken rules. One and two have given you that. I'm looking for number four. And the clue is, yo, you're not behind the wheel. Hush. Hush. 513-987-1035. There's my clue for you. What do you have for me? Good luck.
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12: Not all screen time is created equal. And a new study out of Sweden is helping us understand this even better. So researchers followed more than 20,000 people over nearly two decades and determined that passive screen time, like sitting on the couch and watching television, raised someone's risk of dementia. But if they did something active, like reading, puzzles, or interacting with other people, this same group of people saw their risk of dementia drop. Just like you gotta put the work in to keep your body in shape as you age, you basically have to do the same thing with your brain. A couple things I have found to help: working to learn something new every day, whatever it might be, challenging yourself in some way every day, and really importantly, staying socially active. Some days that means meeting friends in person. Other days, maybe an email, a text, or a phone call. Just stay engaged. I'm Dr. Sanjay Gupta, helping you live a better life.
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0: Another humid one in the tri-state today, a high of 91. Good morning. It's Jim Day Show on 103.5 WGRR with Mr. Mister. And the almost impossible question that we're trying to figure out this morning. If you haven't heard it, let's just read the whole thing. When it comes to grilling, oh, I love grilling, especially this time of year. Don't have to get the kitchen all hot. When it comes to grilling, there are unspoken rules. One, don't touch another person's grill without permission. Number two, always let the meat rest. Yes, you must do that. What is number four on this list? 513-987-1035. And I have Marcy, who is ready. Where are you from, Marcy?
1: Springdale, but I just sat in that horrible traffic. So if you're in line to go to the bridge, get out. It's horrible.
0: Get out. Do not even try it. Yeah, it's a little bit of a headache, isn't it?
1: It is.
0: Well, hopefully I can give you good news here. Hopefully you've got the right guess and I can make you the winner. Are you ready?
1: Yes.
0: What do you think comes to grilling, unspoken rules? I'm looking for number four on the list. What is it?
1: I'm going to go with don't give grilling advice if you're not the grill master.
0: Yeah, so. No backseat grilling. The backseat grilling. Man, you're the grill master, man. You don't appreciate anybody looking at your grill. You don't want to touch it. We already talked about that. But
1: I'm not allowed to touch my husband's grill, ever.
0: No.
1: So I understand.
0: And I would suggest that while he's grilling, don't say, honey, do you think you need to flip that? Do you think it's been on too long?
1: Oh, he gets so mad.
0: I know. I don't tell my wife when she's cooking on the stove what to do. Why she shouldn't come out and tell me what to do. Now, I will say when I've been in the house for like 15 minutes, like scrolling on my, you know, doom scrolling, she probably is right to say, honey, don't forget your grilling. Oh, yes, geez, I got to go. Fly out and I find out the chicken breasts are roasting and the grill's like 1,000 degrees.
1: Jeez. Right.
0: Oopsie. All right, you did it. Congratulations. So forget about that traffic you're stuck in. You are off to the festival in Sycamore on Saturday for the Foghat Show. Now, you got VIP seats, so they'll be taking care of you. We got you $25 in festival bucks as well. It's at Bechtel Park in Sycamore both Friday and Saturday with everything you can want at a festival, food rides, a whole bunch of fun. And SycamoreTownship.org awesome. is the website. Yeah, you're welcome. Have a great time.
1: Thank you.
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8: 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There are four of them. Number one, nutrition. The Mediterranean diet really is the gold standard. Number two, exercise. You should be getting 150 minutes of moderate intensity exercise or 75 minutes of vigorous intensity exercise every week, plus strength training and stretching. Number three, sleep. Sleep is when your body and your brain repair themselves. 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And finally, number four, often gets forgotten, socialization. 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I'm Dr. Sanjay Gupta. 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

103.5 WGRR, Cincinnati's greatest hits. When you think great rock, it doesn't give a... It's ZZ Top. When you think great Cincinnati hits, you think WGRR. And when you think sharp-dressed men, there's only one that comes to mind. Rockin' Ron Schumacher. Ah, yeah!

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Hot again in the tri-state today. High of 91. And right now, it's time for you to become a winner, winner, winner. 513-987-1035. The game we're going to play is Who Am I? Nine clues, figure out who am I. You do it within a nine, you will win. If you don't do it within a nine, oh, goodness me. What are we to do? Someone will steal your prize, as long as they know the answer. 513-987-1035. That's how we play, okay? Oh, and incorrect guesses don't count against you. So it's one of those things you can just guess. And who knows, maybe sooner or later you'll hit it on the head. Or the clues might help you. Novel concept. 513-987-1035. Who am I? WGRR.

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0: 103.5 WGRR, Cincinnati's greatest hits all day long. Not just for a moment, all day. It's 727 and doing a game called Who Am I? Nine clues to figure out who am I. You can play along wherever you are, but I got Robin here who wants to give it a shot. You feeling a little smarter today?
1: Actually, not really.
0: No?
1: But,
0: that's perfect.
1: I thought I'd call anyway.
0: You and I are on the same page then, so it's okay. It's okay. All right, I'm going to give you nine clues about who am I. You just start guessing away. If you get it right, you win. If you don't, ooh, someone will steal your prize. You have nine clues, okay?
1: Okay.
0: And remember, incorrect guesses don't count against you. Here we go, Robin. I'm not an actor, although I have been in a few movies. Who am I?
1: Okay.
0: No, okay. I mean, that's wide open right there. It really is. You could have said my brother's name. That is that wide open. But number two will narrow it down a little bit. I grew up loving soccer. Oh, we do have the World Cup going on right now. I grew up loving soccer, but at 12, I skipped that and said enough of that. I want to do boxing. So I picked up boxing. Who am I?
1: Mike Tyson.
0: Not Mike Tyson. Great guess, though. For a year, I did a plumbing apprenticeship. My parents thought that was an honest job. I should get into plumbing. Clue number four is I didn't like plumbing. I got out of plumbing, and I went full-time fighting the following year. Clue number five, Robin. Yeah?
1: I don't know sports at all.
0: No, but how about this? I got a little movie something here. I have a movie credit to my name. 2023's Roadhouse. Who am I?
1: Is that Patrick Swayze?
0: Not Patrick Swayze. I have to guess, so I do like that. I also have a Netflix special that was done about me and my rise in the sports world. Who am I?
1: Oh, God.
0: Last year, I made news because I thought about running in the Irish presidential elections. Oh, who am I?
1: Patrick Swayze. I'm lost.
0: Patrick Swayze. Yes, Patrick is still not right. Still not right. This past weekend, I made upwards of $30 million for losing. Who am I? And the last clue, my comeback on Saturday night was...
1: Sean Elliott.
0: My comeback on Saturday night was cut short this past weekend in 1 minute and 9 seconds, and I was out. Who am I?
1: Yeah, Patrick Swayze.
0: Patrick Swayze, yeah. Greatest guest ever. Greatest guest ever. I love it. All right, Robin. I liked you. I liked your attitude. That's just the best. You have a great day.
1: All right.
0: Oh, wait. Before you go, I do need you to pick a number. 1, 2, 3, 4, or 5?
1: 4.
0: All right. Number 4 gets to steal your prize as long as you know who am I. All right. 513-987-1035. Robin, have a great day. God bless.
1: Bye.
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14: We talk a lot here about ultra-processed foods and the many ways in which they can negatively impact your health. They've been linked to weight gain, obesity, type 2 diabetes, cardiovascular disease, even cancer. And now a new study out of UCSF found that high ultra-processed food intake was associated with something called intramuscular fat, which is exactly what it sounds like. That's fat inside your muscles, which can cause them to become weaker. Now, in this particular study, the researchers noticed more wear and tear and pain in people's knees because of weakened thigh muscles. Cutting back on ultra-processed foods isn't easy. The CDC estimates at least half the calories in our diet come from ultra-processed foods. But if you're looking to eat cleaner, cutting out sugar-sweetened beverages, that may be the best number one thing you can do to try and get started. I'm Dr. Sanjay Gupta, helping you live a better life.
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0: forever, or is it just a whole bunch of scaffolding with some canvas around it?
1: I'm not sure.
0: Temporary.
1: It did not say. The story I saw did not say anyway, because I wondered the same thing. That's big. Two stories? That's big.
0: That's pretty big.
1: Yeah, but they're going to do it. Oktoberfest Cincinnati runs September 17th through the 20th.
0: Do you want to be on the first floor or the second floor?
1: Second floor.
0: Thank you.
1: Yeah, there you go. The Transportation Authority of Northern Kentucky, they've been running free shuttles between Newport and Covington ever since the 4th Street Bridge was demolished back in March. Well, this week, the Licking River Link added new stops. So I think they were only doing like maybe 5 or 6. Now they have 10 stops total. Riders have 6 places to board in Newport, 4 in Covington. Tank says the shuttle will run on a 30 minute schedule, 6 a.m. to 11 p.m. on weekdays, 10 a.m. to 11 p.m. on weekends. Again, it's free. You can visit Tank's website for the route information. And it'll be a while because the 4th Street Bridge replacement is expected to be open in the summer of 2028.
0: Yeah, they might get the Brent Spence done before that thing.
1: I don't know. We'll have more news on that next hour. But hey, if you're feeling a little blue, it is, you know, July, and sometimes you may not like the heat and the humidity. That I'm in that camp. It could be the weather. If you're feeling a little blue, July's uncomfortable weather and barometric pressure changes increase the risk of down moods by 40%.
0: Really?
1: Yeah. So you've heard, of course, you know, you get the winter blues, summer blues, apparently the same. Researchers say there is one thing that could help. Speaking of
0: air conditioning,
1: speaking of Oktoberfest, no, they say it could be beer.
0: Hey!
1: They say sipping a frosty beer can cheer you up in less than a minute. The hops in beer mimic fast-acting antidepressants.
0: So there's your reason to have a bev when you get home today.
1: Yeah.
0: Crack one open, get the chair out in the back lawn, and just sit there and survey your domain and drink a beer, and you'll feel better.
1: Survey your domain. Is that what you fancy folks in Mason do?
0: We survey our domains all the time.
1: Okay.
0: Hey, speaking of summertime, things that make you happy, what makes you summer rich? Something that can happen real quick, maybe 30 seconds, no less, no more. And you're like, yeah, maybe it's drinking a bev as you survey your domain.
1: Yeah, it might be.
0: 513-987-1035. That's coming up next in WGR.

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0: What makes you feel summer rich? Good morning. It's the Jim Day Show on 103.5 WGR. I'm not talking like you got bucks and you won the Mega Millions, which would be nice. $673 million.
1: That would be nice.
0: That would be rich forever.
1: Yeah.
0: But summer rich is something that just lasts. It's like instantaneous. It's like it's there. It's gone. You're like, oh, I was lucky. That was enjoyable.
1: Okay.
0: That was great. Like, for example, and I think we've all been there.
1: Yeah.
0: It maybe even happened to you yesterday. You get out of your car. It's in the hot parking lot and it's asphalt. And then you walk into Kroger or you walk into Meijer or you walk into some small store and all of a sudden you're like, ooh, it's chilly in here.
1: Yeah.
0: Ooh, I like this. Oh, this is good. And but, you know, after about 30 seconds, you acclimate to it and it's, you know, you're good.
1: Right.
0: That is summer rich right there.
1: Okay.
0: So 513-987-1035. Because I got a couple more. Do you have any, Karen?
1: Well, after you said that, this did pop into my head. It also has to do with air conditioning. But, and you know, I'm not a fan of summer, so I don't do heat well.
0: No, you don't.
1: Over the weekend, Wendy Walker and I went to go see Muse at Riverbend. Mm-hmm. Well, we were lucky to get like the little side stage access where there's like the separate bar and bathroom.
0: Yeah.
1: Which was near our seats, which was great. Well, those bathrooms are air conditioned.
0: Hey.
1: So after a beverage or two, Wendy and I realized this. And whenever we'd get too hot, we'd just run and stand in the bathroom.
0: We're close to air conditioned bathrooms.
1: For like 30 seconds. We didn't want to miss too much of the show. And then we'd run back and we were fine.
0: It's like at the Mason 4th of July last Friday, they have porta-johns, and then they have these bathrooms they tow in on wheels and everything, and you have to walk up. And
1: yeah, that's what these were.
0: They have flush toilets and air conditioning, and no one goes to those. They go to the porta-john ones because they're closer.
1: No, walk to the other one. Mm. You actually get to flush it, yeah. And there's AC.
0: All right, summer rich is when you find an air-conditioned bathroom instead of having to use a porta-john.
1: Oh, yeah.
0: My son actually shared this one with me last night. It took me a second to figure it out. So I'll tell you and see if you can figure it out.
1: Okay.
0: His summer rich was ice cubes that don't taste weird. Because you don't use as much ice in the wintertime, so when you do, it's been in the freezer for a while.
1: Oh, so it has like that freezer burn taste?
0: But in the summertime, you're using it all the time.
1: That's, you know what? That's a good point.
0: 30 seconds.
1: Yeah, that's true, yeah.
0: 30 seconds of being summer rich. So 513-987-1035. Give me your 30 seconds of summer rich. What is it? WGRR.
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10: When we talk about how much exercise someone should get, current guidelines call for about 150 minutes of moderate intensity exercise or 75 minutes of vigorous intensity exercise every week. 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Now, researchers determined that even little bursts of vigorous exercise can significantly reduce someone's risk of 8 different diseases: dementia, type 2 diabetes, fatty liver disease, chronic respiratory disease, chronic kidney disease, immune-mediated inflammatory diseases, major cardiovascular events, and atrial fibrillation. We're not talking about complicated training programs here. Just work with what you can into your everyday life. If you are breathless and unable to speak in complete sentences, then you've hit the mark. I'm Dr. Sanjay Gupta, helping you live a better life.
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The afterworld. A world of never-ending happiness. 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

0: holding my breath for 30 seconds after the firework and realizing my dog didn't bark. That counts. Good morning. It's Jim Day Show on 103.5 WGRR. We're about to hit 73. It's warming up to 91. The humidity's already with us. And if you're just getting your radio turned on, we're talking about 30 seconds of something that might happen in the summertime where you feel rich. When is it you're like, oh, yeah, I hit it rich, man. Like, for example, Dave in Burlington shared this one. He goes, when the fireworks, they go off. And you're like, because your dog barks. So you hold your breath because you know your dog's going to start barking. And it never happens. Your dog doesn't bark. That's rich, baby. That's rich, because you know what it's like when your dog barks every time the fireworks go off for the 2 weeks preceding the 4th and the couple after the 4th of July. Lisa in Madeira, she sent me an email at jim@wgr.com. She says, my summer rich is when I'm in the garage searching for a floaty and I find one and it still has air in it. That's a good sign, because that means you don't have to find the hole and patch it. That always makes you feel rich. And Chris in Montgomery, a Friday afternoon rainstorm. That means I don't have to mow. Oh, yeah, that's summer rich. Just for that moment. Till the next day when it dries out, and then you have to mow. But you'll deal with that tomorrow. That's tomorrow's problems. Coming up, the 80s at 8. Hope you're ready. A whole bunch of 80s tunes. I got them locked and loaded. Next on WGRR.
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14: If I were to ask you what makes for a good night's sleep, you'd probably say a dark, quiet room, not too many things on your mind. But every night when you go to get some Z's, how often do you really think about the temperature in your bedroom? Temperature may be one of the most underappreciated factors in sleep. That's according to the Senior Vice President of Research and Scientific Affairs at the National Sleep Foundation. We often hear about lights and screens and stress, but even modest changes in temperature and airflow can influence both how quickly you fall asleep and how deeply you stay asleep. Most experts will recommend a room temperature of 60 to 67 degrees Fahrenheit. You might also experiment with your sheets and what you actually wear to bed. Play around a bit and see what improves your sleep. You might be delightfully surprised. I'm Dr. Sanjay Gupta, helping you live a better life.

Cincinnati's greatest hits on 103.5 WGRR. Good morning. It's the Jim Day Show, and this guy's have a birthday coming up here soon. Not yet. You don't have to get the present. You actually got time to buy it and ship it to him. Find out his address in your own. AI can do amazing things. It's the Boys of Summer's Don Henley on your 80s at 8 on WGRR.

0: Cincinnati's greatest hits, 103.5 WGRR, Daryl Hall, John Oates, 813. And it's the day that I love because we get furry friends in the studio. 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And Chris Sibach for the SPCA, the president.
1: Good morning.
0: Is here not only with four-legged friend, but you brought a couple guests who I am intrigued to talk about in a second and their connection with the SPCA. But let's talk about Mr. Corey down there.
1: Yeah, so we have Corey. He's a herding dog, a larger dog, about 62 pounds. He's almost 7 years old. We adopted him in 2020, but he just recently came back to us as an owner surrendered. Really good dog, intelligent dog, a little bit stubborn, but, you know, all around a good boy. And we'd love to get him in and out of the shelter. He just came back in 2 weeks ago, so we'd love to find a home for him.
0: He's so inquisitive. He's actually sitting. We have a glass door in our studio that looks out in the hallway. And he's just standing there watching everybody go by. No other dog that we brought in has done that the entire time.
1: That's true.
0: His ears are straight. He's got like the straight up kind of pointy ears.
1: He's a pretty calm dog.
0: Yeah.
1: This is not a hyper, super crazy energy dog.
0: White with a big brown spot on the side. What is that? Brown tipped ears, brown on the head. Yeah, he's a good looking dog. That'd be a good dog to hug and cuddle with and maybe wrestle with on the living room floor. I'm just thinking. So I'll get a video up of him on the WGR Facebook page, and if we want to check him out today, because he's been in a home for 6 years.
1: Right?
0: He needs a home again.
1: Yeah, he's available starting at noon today at our location in Sharonville, which is 11900 Conray Road.
0: All right, so check out Corey today. Now, also with you today, you brought in a couple guests who you're hooked up with through. We did the fur ball.
1: That's right.
0: Did the fur ball earlier this year, and there were some amazing video productions that told the story of the SPCA with Upstream 360.
1: Yeah, our friends from Upstream 360 are with us today, and they really have taken our storytelling to a new level. You know, it's important to talk about, we're 100% privately funded.
0: Mm-hmm.
1: It's important for us to tell our story of what happens at SPCA every day so people feel value of donating to us and investing in the work we do. And Upstream 360 has really been able to capture the magic that happens at SPCA into video through amazing storytelling.
0: So and Mike, that's what you do. You guys, you do product videos, demonstrations, as it were, of companies and what they do.
2: Yeah, we're a product communication agency. As far as I know, we're the only product communication agency. But that's what we do. It's our 25th year in business, and you know, we've been a dog friendly office from the beginning. So this is fun.
0: And you say it, and I was looking on your website yesterday, and there was like a featured employee. He'd been there for like your longest employee, I think, actually. And I'm like, look up, and he's got two dogs that he's like sitting with. I'm like, cool. So you truly are a pet friendly.
2: We are.
0: Work environment.
2: Yeah, we're a pet friendly place, and it's a fun place to work too. And we get a chance to work with a lot of who we work with are scientists out in the world. So you know, products you use every day and don't think much about, the toothpaste and paper towels. Stuff. Some scientists have worked 10, 15 years to develop that, and so we help try to draw out the magic of that, which is pretty consistent with what we're doing here with the the SPCA as well.
0: Yeah, so Anna, when all the videos and the stories that you learned about the SPCA, what is it that stuck with you about them?
3: About SPCA?
0: Yeah.
3: You know, you are putting me on the spot. Yeah. There's not just one. How could there be just one? But you know, hearing Mike say that we are a pet-friendly office, the furry friends mean so much to us, and seeing how dedicated SPCA Cincinnati is in making sure that their dogs or cats find forever homes.
0: Gotta say the cats for Chris.
3: He's a cat guy. I know, Chris and his cats, of course. You can't forget about the cats. But just knowing that they are dedicated to helping those adoptable pets, and that's part of our partnership with them. We make sure we have a featured dog of the month. We put it out on social. We create the videos, a banner. Being able to tell a dog's personality story, being able to share, you know, why someone would fall in love with that dog, finding that forever home, it's really important to us. And we're also excited to be able to cover the adoption fee of the featured dog.
0: Oh, that's awesome that you do that.
3: Yeah. Yes.
0: I love it. So, you know, here's a company. You guys are in Blue Ash. You know, local company involved helping out with the telling the story of the SPCA. That's fantastic. What's harder story to tell, though? The story of a dog? The monthly dog, or the story of some scientist who came up with a new way to wash my hair?
3: What do you think on that, Mike?
2: I think it's harder to talk about shampoo than dogs. Yeah. The, you see these dogs. These dogs kind of sell themselves. But, and our team just loves it.
0: That's awesome. Well, thanks for your partnership with the SPCA.
1: Yeah, thank you all. We appreciate it.
0: I guess I should let you say that.
1: Yeah. Incredibly important. We couldn't do the work we do without partners like Upstream 360, so we're very appreciative.
0: All right, I appreciate it.
3: And we're proud to be a part of it.
0: I love it. And if you would like to check out Corey, I'll get that video up here. Can you guys produce the video for me?
4: the next 10 minutes.
0: I'll get my phone out. Appreciate it.
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9: I'm feeling lucky to have my college-age kids home with me for a few weeks this summer. And one of the things I know we're going to be talking about, AI. I've started to use it more often at the hospital to get fresh takes on patient problems that I'm trying to solve. And for my girls, well, I know that they are navigating college now with these new powerful tools. Something, frankly, that you and I couldn't have even imagined when we were in school. But while it may be tempting to outsource your studying and your work to these large language models, I beg you not to. And that's because AI chatbots tend to reproduce what researchers call weird viewpoints. That's an acronym. Western, educated, industrialized, rich, and democratic. Look, AI isn't going away. And admittedly, it can be a really powerful tool. But you don't want it doing your thinking for you. I'm Dr. Sanjay Gupta, helping you live a better life.
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1: It is Jim Day.
0: And there's my coworker, funny man Phil, who believes he can tell funny jokes. What do you have today, Phil?
1: Well, Jim, last night I ordered dinner online for the first time.
0: Really?
1: Yeah. The app said Dasher on the way. I thought, what an odd name. That person's parents must have really loved Christmas.
0: I saw it coming from a mile away.
1: Jim?
0: Yes, Phil?
1: Did you ever wonder why scuba divers fall backwards out of the boat?
0: I wonder that every day, Phil.
1: Because if they fell forward, they'd still be in it. Jim?
0: Yeah. Oh, yes, Phil.
1: I asked Kathy.
0: Your lovely wife.
1: Yes, I asked her if she'd still love me when I'm no longer attractive.
0: And what'd she say?
1: She said, I do. Jim?
0: Yes, Phil.
1: On a final note.
0: Final note.
1: I'm happy to announce.
0: Yes?
1: That I've opened up a paternity testing clinic in Indiana.
0: No kidding.
1: It's called Who's Your Daddy?
0: There he is. My coworker, funny man Phil, who likes to tell jokes that are funny-ish.
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14: Not all screen time is created equal, and a new study out of Sweden is helping us understand this even better. So researchers followed more than 20,000 people over nearly two decades and determined that passive screen time, like sitting on the couch and watching television, raised someone's risk of dementia. But if they did something active, like reading, puzzles, or interacting with other people, this same group of people saw their risk of dementia drop. Just like you got to put the work in to keep your body in shape as you age, you basically have to do the same thing with your brain. A couple things I have found to help: working to learn something new every day, whatever it might be, challenging yourself in some way every day, and really importantly, staying socially active. Some days that means meeting friends in person. Other days, maybe an email, a text, or a phone call. Just stay engaged. I'm Dr. Sanjay Gupta, helping you live a better life.
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0: Jim Day Show on 103.5 WGRR. You have a look in your eye, Karen, like you've got something you want to share with us. The news.
1: I do every day. Hi, Jim.
0: Hi.
1: The House passed a bill yesterday that would make daylight saving time permanent.
0: Hallelujah. We don't have to figure this thing out anymore.
1: Well, they say, well, of course, you know, daylight saving time. It's the period between spring and fall when the clocks, for the most part of the U.S., are set one hour ahead of
0: standard
1: time.
0: Not everywhere.
1: Not everywhere. But the Senate would also have to pass the bill before it could be signed into law. It's unclear if it will do so or not. But a poll from last year.
0: Why wouldn't you? Why wouldn't you just say, okay, let's go ahead. Cut this. It's done. We're through. We don't have to ever worry about it again.
1: I'm fine with keeping it one way, but yeah. I prefer it to get darker earlier. But I know I'm in the minority there.
0: You are?
1: Yes.
0: Hush.
1: A poll last year from the Associated
0: Sit in the
1: Press.
0: Corner and hush.
1: No. Fine. Then here, you take my news and you read it. A poll from last year from the Associated Press shows that most Americans would prefer to keep that extra hour of daylight in the evening.
0: But you know, when it does flip around, we'll all be like, wait, this isn't right. Oh.
1: I know. Okay. Yeah. Yep. Mm-hmm. Consumer advice website WalletHub, they're out with their rankings of the best American cities for recreation. WalletHub looked at 100 of the largest U.S. cities, considered a bunch of different statistics, things like fishing spots, public beaches, restaurants, cost of all of those things, parks, etc. Not a big surprise here. Las Vegas came in first,
0: really?
1: Followed by Orlando, because they have all the casinos and amusement parks.
0: Yeah, it costs money, though.
1: Right. But Cincinnati came in third.
0: I was going to say, come on.
1: We always do well in this category because we have great parks and, well, parks and recreation.
0: And you
1: here.
0: Can go out and have fun time and not pay for a thing.
1: Exactly. Or not pay much if it's something you have to pay for. Yeah. Vegas, number one, Orlando, Cincinnati, Atlanta, and Tampa rounding out the top five.
0: Every one of those other cities are going, Cincinnati, where's that?
1: I know.
0: What?
1: Right?
0: Who's that city? Is that Maine? No, Nebraska.
1: Yeah, Nebraska. I feel like if it's in the Midwest, people are like, huh?
0: Yeah, we're just south of Nebraska.
1: Right. And finally,
0: to the left of Boise.
1: Sure. If you go over to someone's house, Jim, do you snoop?
0: I don't, no.
1: Okay. Have you ever?
0: I can't say no, but it's not
1: nothing's
0: like,
1: coming to mind.
0: No, nothing's coming to mind.
1: Okay. Well, maybe someone is snooping on you then.
0: Sure they are. And I'm kidding. Let me tell you what they're finding.
1: Make sure that you give your medicine cabinet a once over before any guests show up. In a new survey, about 45% of people said if they go to someone else's house, they will snoop in the medicine cabinet.
0: Mm.
1: That's a lot. That's almost half.
0: That is a lot of people. You little nosy, snooty people.
1: Yeah.
0: Little nosy nosies.
1: Yeah.
0: It's not what I have in the medicine cabinet that I want to hide. It's the stuff under the sink, but
1: what do you got under the sink, Jim?
0: Don't be so nosy.
1: Well, I'm going now. If you, well,
0: I'm never inviting you to my
1: house. Here's the thing: you will never now invite me to your house.
0: Exactly. All right.
1: Your luxurious palace in Mason.
0: Yes, but I will keep inviting you back into the studio for the news. Thank you.
1: Well, thank you so much.

Look, it's Lenny Kravitz. Good morning. It's a Jim Day show on 103.5 WGR. No, no, it's not like over there. But my wife said that this weekend. Did you ever watch a movie and you completely didn't realize that there was a famous person, like a non-actor, who's in the movie? And you're like, wait a minute, is that? So we were watching The Hunger Games, the very first Hunger Game movie, over the weekend. We haven't seen it for years. And my daughter and her boyfriend are watching. He's never seen any of the Hunger movies, which amazed us, which is why we were watching, because he hasn't seen them. And Tracy all of a sudden is like, oh, there's Lenny Kravitz. I completely forgot that he was in the movie. And it completely ruined the movie for a second, because now we're just thinking of Lenny Kravitz. But I think it's funny, because I was reading something this morning about Lenny Kravitz, who we were just talking about this weekend. He's not a conversation that comes up all the time, but now twice in 2 days, I saw that Lenny Kravitz, who, you know, he's got that real trim waist. He is just fit as all can be. And he always wears his leather pants, which is one of the reasons my wife likes him. But I found out he actually exercises in his leather pants. Most of us were like, let's put on

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He's taking a break from touring with the Black Keys. Eddie Ninevold going to be at River's Edge Amphitheater in Hamilton this Friday night starting at 7. 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

0: 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And voices carry 941. I'm Ron Schumacher. And once again, happy to do this summer, celebrating the 40th anniversary of some great movies from 1986 and putting them back on the big screen for you to enjoy. And this month, it's a fantastic flick.
1: Bueller.
0: Yes. Ferris Bueller's Day Off.
1: Bueller.
0: Starring Matthew Broderick.
1: Bueller.
0: Funny, funny movie.
1: Bueller.
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50th, the song that was number one on the 4th of July, 1976, Our Bicentennial, by a former Beatle. 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

just heard another Brick in the Wall Part 2 from Pink Floyd. You and five guests can be there for the Moon, the Walk, the Wall, and Beyond World Tour with Britt Floyd next Thursday night, PNC Pavilion at Riverbend. Details on how to win that fun concert experience coming up after this number one hit.

0: inflatables, talking about the Brit Floyd Experience, the world's premier Pink Floyd tribute band, going to be at PNC Pavilion at River Bend next Thursday night at 8 o'clock. 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Just sign up to win at WGRR.com. Up next, the first hit for a woman born Leslie Wunderman. Wonder who that is? You'll find out next.
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Well, the Fab Four recorded three songs on George Harrison's 21st birthday. They were And I Love Her, I Should Have Known Better, and the great hit you're going to hear coming up in about 20 minutes on Beatles Wednesday.

103.5 WGRR, Cincinnati's greatest hits. Unfortunately, the leader of this group has been dealing with Meniere's disease for years now. He can no longer hear music. His last known public performance was on October 6, 2018 in Scotland. These days, he lives on a ranch in Montana and spends much of his time fishing. Huey Lewis in the news.

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0: 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It's 1141. I'm Rockin' Ron. We thank you so much for making Cincinnati's Greatest Hits a part of your workday. 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
0: Still dealing with that accident southbound 75 at the Norwood Lateral, blocking the left lane. Traffic slow from Ronald Reagan.
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1: And around 12:40, win a couple of VIP tickets to see Eddie Ninevold. He's taking a break from touring with the Black Keys. 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I'll look for it. You can call me 513-987-1035 or email Ron at WGRR.com like Dale in Western Hills did for this one. Roxy Music, Love is the Drug.

he ate a sandwich named Kevin the other day. Wait, what? Oh, it was Kevin's sandwich. Oh. Lunchtime Greats by Request with Rock and Ron on 103.5 WGRR.

0: 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I'm Ron Schumacher with your lunchtime greats by request till 1 at 513-987-1035. Just a couple of days away from you winning tickets to see the group you just heard, Foreigner and Lynyrd Skynyrd, together at River Bend on August 8th. 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Beginning Friday morning at 8 with Jim Day and another fantastic WGRR free ticket Friday. Well, Major League Baseball's All-Star Game was last night. Tonight, it's the Frontier League's All-Star Game. And this year, it's in the Tri-State. I love what they're calling it. The Y'all-Star Game. Yeah, at the home of the Florence Y'alls. You can see the league's best players tonight, and you want to get there early because the first 1,000 fans get a replica of Thomas More Stadium. Looks really cool. They got a picture of it on the Florence Y'all's Facebook page. First pitch, 7 o'clock tonight. It'll be warm, but at least dry for the Y'all Star Game in Florence.
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7: A Better Life with Dr. Sanjay Gupta.
8: As someone who's been married nearly 25 years, I'll tell you, there's a lot of great things about having a spouse. And according to a new study out of the University of Miami Health System, marriage might even be linked to a lower risk of cancer. Why? Well, the researchers said people who are married are less likely to engage in risky behavior. They're more likely to get a nudge to go to regular preventive medicine appointments and screenings. And they have a partner to share the load of family obligations, household chores, and finances. No one is saying you should get married in the pursuit of better health. But if you are single, how can you build a strong support system to maybe get some of these same benefits? Do your own research, find out what's important, and then hold members of your squad accountable and let them hold you accountable as well. That can provide a lot of support. I'm Dr. Sanjay Gupta, helping you live a better life.
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103.5 WGRR, Cincinnati's greatest hits, your lunchtime greats by request. Well, heard from him yesterday, and this morning, Jim Serger from Cincinnati left San Diego on bike, traveling 3,500 miles, making his way to New York for the 25th anniversary this year of 9/11. He's also riding for the Tunnel to Towers Foundation. Wishing you a safe and successful journey, Jim. After California, his next state stop, Arizona, home of Alice Cooper.

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Michelle and Eaton wanted to hear that one. 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Michelle told me she's going to the Yacht Rock the Dock concert tonight, 6:30, Rose Music Center at the Heights in Huber Heights, featuring the man you just heard, along with Ambrosia, John Ford Coley, Peter Beckett, lead singer of the group Player, and others. Tickets still available for that concert. And the song you just heard, one of the great hits you're going to hear with Casey Kasem on American Top 40 this Sunday morning, 7 to 10, as he counts down the biggest hits from this week in 1978. It's a WGRR 1981 class reunion weekend this weekend. Lots of great hits from that year, two an hour, maybe some songs you haven't heard in 45 years. 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

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What does the movie Rain Man and E.T. have in common? Ooh, think about that one. Answer tomorrow morning, 8:23 on the Jim Day Show.

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1: Hey, Rock and Ron, I have a special request for today. It is my mother's birthday. Her name is Vicky. She is a mother of four children, grandmother of 10, and a great-grandmother of 2.
0: Fantastic.
1: She's turning 75 today. Would like to be able to hear some Cool in the Gang celebration. This is her son, David. I am in Fairfield, and she is out in Mainville.
0: Very happy birthday today to you, Vicky. Thanks for listening. Wrapping up Lunchtime Great Spot Request with your celebratory song.

Thank you for your lunchtime great spy request. This was one of the songs the Fab Four recorded live when they were on the rooftop of Apple Records. You'll hear that great hit in about 20 minutes on Beatles Wednesday.

103.5 WGRR, Cincinnati's greatest hits. Here you're going to hear Rock and Roll Hoochie Coo from Rick Derringer, along with songs you haven't heard in a long time from Paul Revere and the Raiders, Kool and the Gang, the Rolling Stones, Linda Ronstadt on her 80th birthday today, and others all tonight on the 70s at 7 with Steve Mann.

0: 103.5 WGRR, Cincinnati's greatest hits. Love that one from Eddie Grant, Electric Avenue. It's 113. I'm Ron Schumacher. Want to start your day with Gym Day tomorrow in the WGRR Morning Show, 5 to 9. Got a lot going on. You can win VIP seats to see Foghat belting out Slow Ride and other great hits at the Tire Discounters Festival at Sycamore in Bechtel Park this Saturday night. Win those concert tickets around 6:40 with the next almost impossible question. Bad news for back-to-school shopping this year. The item you don't want to increase in price is? Channel 9 consumer reporter John Matarese has the details on that at 8:10 tomorrow. And George Lucas didn't do much in his career. What? Jim will prove it at 8:20 tomorrow morning with three things you didn't know.
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0: In Sharonville, both directions of Kemper Road between Redding and Park 42 driver blocked because of a stopped train, and both directions of Redding Road between US 42 and East Kemper Road are blocked because of that stopped train. You want to use Hauk Road or Lebanon Road as alternate routes.
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16: Not all screen time is created equal, and a new study out of Sweden is helping us understand this even better. So researchers followed more than 20,000 people over nearly two decades and determined that passive screen time, like sitting on the couch and watching television, raised someone's risk of dementia. But if they did something active, like reading, puzzles, or interacting with other people, this same group of people saw their risk of dementia drop. Just like you gotta put the work in to keep your body in shape as you age, you basically have to do the same thing with your brain. A couple things I have found to help: working to learn something new every day, whatever it might be, challenging yourself in some way every day, and really importantly, staying socially active. Some days that means meeting friends in person. Other days, maybe an email, a text, or a phone call. Just stay engaged. I'm Dr. Sanjay Gupta, helping you live a better life.
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0: Jam out to Cincinnati's greatest hits through your smart speaker. Just say play 103.5 WGRR. Steve Winwood, Chaka Khan, and Higher Love at 140. I'm Ron Schumacher, and wrap up this work week with another fantastic WGRR free ticket Friday. This time around to see Lynyrd Skynyrd and Foreigner together. What a show this is going to be. Their Double Trouble Double Vision Tour is going to be at Riverbend on August 8th. That's a Saturday night. 10 chances to win those Foreigner Lynyrd Skynyrd concert tickets this Friday, starting at 8 in the morning with Jim Day until 6 that evening with Keith Mitchell. Tickets and more information at riverbend.org. Up next, the biggest hit from the summer.
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103.5 WGRR. Keith Mitchell next. J.D. Hughes will be filling in for me tomorrow. And by the way, join J.D. He'll be cranking up Cincinnati's greatest hits at the Cruisin', 5 to 8 tonight at Bridgewater Falls Shopping Center, right off of 129 in Fairfield Town.

Cranberries and Dreams. It's Keith Mitchell. How we doing? Happy Beatles Wednesday. Fab Four in about a half hour again. Glad to have you along. Cincinnati's greatest hits of Earth, Wind, and Fire.

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What does the movie Rain Man and E.T. have in common? Ooh, think about that one. Answer tomorrow morning, 8:23 on The Jim Day Show. See you then.

0: 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Man in the Mirror, Michael Jackson, the Michael Jackson biopic, now over $1 billion worldwide. What a hit that was. It is National Hot Dog Day today, but we're focused on burgers, specifically steak burgers, the delicious ones you get at Freddy's Frozen Custard and Steak Burgers. 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
0: Eastbound 74 approaching 275. Look for an accident there. It is blocking the left lane. And in Mainville, Willow Pond Boulevard between US 22, State Route 48 is shut down. That's due to a gas leak.
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13: I don't know about you, but my social media feeds are flooded with lotions and potions and gadgets, all promising to unlock different components of longevity. But if you log off, take a step back from all the hype, you'll find that the actual keys to a longer, healthier life are hiding in plain sight. There are four of them. Number one, nutrition. The Mediterranean diet really is the gold standard. Number two, exercise. You should be getting 150 minutes of moderate intensity exercise or 75 minutes of vigorous intensity exercise every week, plus strength training and stretching. Number three, sleep. Sleep is when your body and your brain repair themselves. You should be getting 7 to 9 hours a night. And finally, number four, often gets forgotten, socialization. It's not a bonus. It's a necessity for a healthy life, finding a sense of community, purpose, and belonging. I'm Dr. Sanjay Gupta, helping you live a better life.

0: 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We're like a Band-Aid for your brain.
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There's Huey in the news. 3 o'clock all music hour, and in 30 minutes, I got a gift card to the 4-Speed 50s Diner in Lawrenceburg with the 103 of a kind game. It's the Gap Band.

Charlie Wilson of the Gap Band, part of the Cincinnati Music Festival at Paycor Stadium the weekend after this one. 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

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Should you win today, three things with something in common. 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

0: 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Let's get a winner for the 103 of a kind game. Three things with something in common. 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We've got Tom in Fairfield. 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
1: Stone?
0: Yeah, they all have a stone. The Rosetta Stone was discovered by Napoleon's troops in Egypt on this day in 1799, and that makes you a winner, Tom.
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103.5 WGRR, 3 o'clock, All Music Hour, Pat Benatar, it's Keith Mitchell. Interstate's pretty good condition right now, only got this one, northbound 7175 after Kyle's Lane. You've got an accident blocking the right, and the backup starts in at Buttermilk and in Coleraine Township, Sheed Road between Cooper Creek and Denier Lane. That section of Sheed is closed for fallen power cables.

piano man. We head into another hour of Cincinnati's Greatest Hits. I'm Keith Mitchell. Classic Aerosmith coming up. Van Halen. Beatles Ticket to Ride on Beatles Wednesday. And it's Roxette.

103.5 WGRR. How about a VIP night to see Foghat at the Tire Discounters Festival in Sycamore, Bechtold Park this Saturday night? Jim Day with the VIP hookup tomorrow morning, 6:42.

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0: WGRR on the free WGRR app. Wham! It's 412. It's Keith Mitchell. 93 feels like 99. Sweating. So you got a hot night for the Florence Yalls and the Y'all-Star game tonight. The Frontier League's Y'all-Stars game at Thomas More Stadium. The Fan Fest in the parking lot starts at 5 o'clock tonight. And then the gates to Thomas More Stadium will open at 5:30. First 1,000 in attendance will receive a really cool Thomas More Stadium replica. And then game time 7:03 tonight. So a little hot, but a fun night out for the family. You had not the greatest all-star game last night for MLB Frontier League and the Y'all Stars tonight.
1: Is it rude to touch someone else's thermostat? 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

It's another day with plenty of sunshine out there, but that summer heat continuing for this afternoon. Highs today into the lower 90s. Feels like the mid-90s with the humidity out there. Otherwise, we'll keep it dry through Thursday. And then we're tracking some storm threats as we head towards the end of the week, Friday and into Saturday. So we'll be watching that. I'm WLWT meteorologist Adam Bernstein on 103.5 WGRR.

103.5 WGRR. Linda Ronstadt turns 80 today. You get one of her great hits tonight with Steve Mann in the 70s at 7. It's Steve Miller.

0: There's the Police, 103.5 WGRR, Cincinnati's greatest hits. It's Keith Mitchell, 441. You and everyone else knows we'll never see a Pink Floyd reunion. So this is the next best thing. It's Brit Floyd. They are bringing all the sounds of Pink Floyd to the PNC Pavilion at Riverbend on July 23rd. And we want to treat you and five friends to a VIP night experience, a six-person box suite, plus three VIP parking passes, because we don't have to want you walking all the way through the parking lot. We want you to get you parking right near the gate. And to win this, just go sign up at WGRR.com, a VIP night with Brit Floyd. And, of course, Brit Floyd tickets are available at riverbend.org. 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The Dow up 150 points. 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
13: A better life with Dr. Sanjay Gupta.
14: When you need your body to perform, but some of your muscles are having trouble, other muscles can sometimes help compensate. This is a great thing short term. But long-term, it can lead to serious and even chronic aches and pains. So if you've got nagging stiffness or irritation somewhere, don't push through it. Try to figure out why it's happening and how you can correct it. Strength and conditioning specialist Dana Santa says, performing exercises at a deliberate tempo makes it easier to notice when the wrong muscles are taking over, and also gives the intended muscles a chance to engage before that compensation kicks in. Dana suggests that starting with primary movement patterns such as squatting, hinging, pushing, pulling, rotating, and core can help make compensation easiest to identify and to address. I'm Dr. Sanjay Gupta, helping you live a better life.
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Let's say goodbye to this Wednesday workday. Just past 5 o'clock, it's Keith Mitchell. I got Madonna, Queen, Beatles from Sgt. Pepper's this hour. There's Mellencamp.

0: Ticket Friday with Foreigner Leonard Skinner. Tickets coming up soon. That'd be 2 days away, Friday. 103.5 WGRR. It's Keith Mitchell for your ride home, and Argentina will be able to defend their World Cup title from 4 years ago. They just beat England 2-1, a furious comeback. They were down 1-0 late in the match and scored two goals to take the victory and move on to the World Cup championship against Spain on Sunday, 3 o'clock, MetLife Stadium in New Jersey. The pre-match show on Fox starts at 11 a.m. 5 hours of pre-match. Does the Super Bowl have that much? I'm not sure. And there's, of course, a third-place match between England and France that nobody will watch on Saturday. Well, the fans, I guess, will watch that. But, yeah, there you go. Argentina will take on Spain after a furious comeback down in Atlanta.
1: Introducing the KFC $10 Bucket of the Day deal. Now,
2: a better life with Dr. Sanjay Gupta.
3: We talk a lot here about ultra-processed foods and the many ways in which they can negatively impact your health. They've been linked to weight gain, obesity, type 2 diabetes, cardiovascular disease, even cancer. And now a new study out of UCSF found that high ultra-processed food intake was associated with something called intramuscular fat, which is exactly what it sounds like. That's fat inside your muscles, which can cause them to become weaker. Now, in this particular study, the researchers noticed more wear and tear and pain in people's knees because of weakened thigh muscles. Cutting back on ultra-processed foods isn't easy. The CDC estimates at least half the calories in our diet come from ultra-processed foods. But if you're looking to eat cleaner, cutting out sugar-sweetened beverages, that may be the best number one thing you can do to try and get started. I'm Dr. Sanjay Gupta, helping you live a better life.
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And well, hot summer weather to continue at least a little while longer, so it's going to be warm and dry this evening. Underneath mostly clear skies, we'll slip to a low of 72. Plenty of hot sunshine again tomorrow. 92 on Thursday. There could be a few stray downpours later in the day. I'm WLWT News 5, Chief Meteorologist Kevin Robinson on 103.5 WGRR.

103.5 WGRR. It's Keith Mitchell on Beatles Wednesday. Not just beautiful, but lovely as well. Rita the Meter Maid.

0: in excess. Devil Inside. 103.5 WGRR. Steve Mitchell, it's hot. 93 feels like 99. You know where they have plenty of air conditioning? The Kenwood Theater. That's right. And that's where we will have another screening. Summer movie series, all movies from 1986, turning 40 this year. And this is one of the all-time 80s classic movies, comedy. Got all kinds of adventure in it. Ferris Bueller's Day Off. What a classic it is. Chicka chicka. You can see it 5 p.m. a week from Sunday. Jim Day Morning Show will be there to host and have some prizes to give away. And then Ferris Bueller on the big screen at the Kenwood Theater. Get your tickets now. I'm feeling this one's going to be a packed house. 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
12: When we talk about how much exercise someone should get, current guidelines call for about 150 minutes of moderate intensity exercise or 75 minutes of vigorous intensity exercise every week. New study out of the UK makes a strong case for vigorous exercise if and when you can do it. Now, researchers determined that even little bursts of vigorous exercise can significantly reduce someone's risk of 8 different diseases: dementia, type 2 diabetes, fatty liver disease, chronic respiratory disease, chronic kidney disease, immune-mediated inflammatory diseases, major cardiovascular events, and atrial fibrillation. We're not talking about complicated training programs here. Just work with what you can into your everyday life.

He's still standing, and he says he wants to play some more farewell shows. You go, Elton. It's Keith Mitchell, Cincinnati's Greatest Hits, This Day in Beatles History in about a half hour. AC/DC.

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103.5 WGRR, Cincinnati's greatest. It's on this Beatles Wednesday and a hard day's night. It's Keith Mitchell. This day in Beatles history, the Beatles didn't do anything as a group on this day. Nothing. July 15th, it was a day off. Every year they were the Beatles. But it was this day in 2009 that Paul McCartney and his band performed on the marquee of the Ed Sullivan Theater in New York, the studio where the Beatles made their American TV debut 45 years before. And McCartney, the only guest on The Late Show with David Letterman that night. Here he is on the marquee with his band.

0: There's Culture Club. 103.5 WGRR, Cincinnati's greatest hits. Linda Ronstadt turns 80 today. And you'll get Linda on her 80th birthday coming up with Steve Mann and the 70s at 7. And coming up Friday, ooh, strap in for some delicious burgers and delicious frozen custard. It's Freddy's Frozen Custard and Steak Burgers. 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Chocolate chip custard cookies. Beat the heat. And, of course, get yourself a Freddy's Steak Burger, too. 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
9: You know, it's funny, when I think back to what the typical American dinner looked like when you and I were kids, there's usually some kind of meat featured at the center of the plate. Vegetables are there, but often thought of as a side dish. More and more, though, we are coming to realize that a plant-based diet, with little or no meat even, is going to be a healthier way to eat for just about everyone. New study out of the University of Hawaii Cancer Center found that eating a high-quality plant-rich diet that includes whole grains,

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Got Billy Joel coming up before 8 o'clock. And coming up Friday afternoon at 5 o'clock, Keith is going to kick off a WGRR 1981 class reunion weekend. We will play a couple of songs each hour all weekend long from 1981. And then Casey

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That guy did a pretty interesting interview on Monday with Rick Beato. Now, I didn't see the whole thing, but what I saw was pretty interesting. He did it on YouTube, and you can find it right now. That is Billy Joel wrapping up the 70s at 7.

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The drawing is at 10:59.